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13: Not calling for violence, but for government and the business sector to respect the law. It is that simple. No one will be violated, no one will be killed on the 30th of June, and no looting, I repeat. No one will be violated. No one will be killed on the 30th of June. And no looting will take place in our name.
12: Patrick Mohalusi, Operation Dudula. Umemezela ukuthi izinhlangano zomphakathi sizoqhubeka nokwenza uhulumeni aphendule nanokuthi imibhikisho engenalo udlame izoqhubeka kuze kube yilapho izimfuno zabo ziyahlakatshezwa.
14: We further reject and question our government to desist from creating an impression that there is violence where it does not exist. We declare that our people will continue to protest peacefully and until our demands are met. The progressive forces shall not stop or call off the fight against illegality until we claim back our country.
12: Khona manjalo umholi weMarch and March uJacinta Ngobese Zuma uzwakalisa intukuthelo ngembono ekufumanisa umzabalazo wabo ne-Israeli. 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
15: The only time I ever heard about Israel was in the Bible. And now I'm hearing that I'm funded by Israel. Do you know the amount of time people spend on conspiracy theories really worries me. So are you guys telling me that black people cannot stand up for anything and if there's money involved? Are we not smart enough? Are we not entitled enough? Are our brains not functioning unless there's money involved? I find this so very offensive.
12: Lesi zinhlangano zicele ukuthi kuqiniswe imithetho wokuhlala kwabantu bakwamanye amazwe kuleli ngaphandle kwezimvume, kuqiniswe ukuphepha kwemingcele, izinqubomgomo zomnotho esisekela izakhamizi zaseNingizimu Afrika, kanjalo nemibhikisho enokuthula ezweni lonke ezoqala ngomhlaka 30 June.
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5: It is alleged that between January 2006 and December 2023, the accused received huge amounts of cash from persons unknown to the state into his various bank accounts. The accused purchased luxury vehicles and expensive properties in his personal capacity or through the Zogoba Trust, of which he is the sole managing trustee. Investigations also indicated that in the majority of these purchases, the accused would pay huge deposits and or pay the properties and or vehicles in short succession of cash payments that cannot be afforded on his salary.
4: Inkantolo ibisitshela uNxele ukuthi akhokhe imali yebheyili eziyinkulungwane engamashumi amahlanu. 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
2: As you know, I just want to see a fully fleshed bedroom that has been built, a kitchen that has been built, probably even a nice system that has been developed by youth. So we are starting that journey so it become easier for them. So the issue of artisan, the plumbing and all those processes, it must be in their DNA because South Africans do have that skill.
1: Nabafundi bathole ukuqeqeshwa kwezinto eziningi ezifana nokubeka isitina okuyinto edingeka kakhulu eminyango nokuhlaliswa kwabantu kulesifundazwe. 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
2: There are different sectors in this one, but they probably have touched the bricks and mortar, so they are aware of that process because human settlements deals with that in the main. So I think they are familiar with that process. As they are being accredited, they are also given a workstation, so they will be familiar with that process. When you give them certificate, it means that they've undergone through that process and you want to enroll more for the future. As I'm saying that by the time they are dispatched to different municipalities, they must add value towards our communities in the building industry in particular.
1: SABC ibe isikhuluma nabafundi akade beyingxenye yalolu hlelo lokuqeqeshwa abanye babo abaphila nokukhubazeka. Nabafundi bathi banethemba ngokwenza izinguquko ezinhle ngekusasa la kule lizwe.
3: I need the opportunity. I'm very happy because I have an opportunity to work. And to get income, your income.
4: And we would like to thank the Department of Human Settlements in partnership with the National Skills Fund and Amshwati Local Municipality for allowing us this life-changing initiative and equipping and empowering us with skills that are of high demand in the construction industry. Thank you for making it possible for us to dream and become. On behalf of the construction and supervision class of 2026, we would like to say thank you and siyabonga.
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10: Imcwaningi mabhuku jikelele uTsakani Maluleke uthi babona umehluko manje ecwaningeni kwamabhuku omasipala.
11: Last year we reported that there were 10 audits outstanding, in that the submissions were late and the audits had not been completed on time. This time around you'll see a number 2. This year, for the very first time, we've had a very high level of timely submissions of financial statements for us to audit. We actually reached a milestone of 98% timely submissions of municipalities across the country. We have moved, since the beginning of this term of administration for local government, from 29 disclaimers to now 8 disclaimers. Of the 8, 7 are repeat disclaimers. Only Kamiesburg in the Northern Cape regressed from qualified to disclaimer this time around. So now we know that we've got 7 disclaimers that are repeat disclaimers, and so warrant specific attention.
10: Yize iWestern Cape ihlale nezibalo ezinhle, umaluleke ukuthi kunokuhlehlela okuncane.
11: Unfortunately, the Western Cape has been regressing over the last 4 years. When we started with this term of administration for local government, there were no disclaimers and no adverse audit opinions. For the last 4 years, Ganaland has been disclaimed. Laingsburg has had an adverse audit opinion. We're also starting to see pressure in terms of the quality of infrastructure, pressure in terms of even financial health across a number of municipalities in the Western Cape.
10: Umaluleke ukhala ngokusetshenziswa kwabaluleki ukulungisa izitatimende zezimali ngenhloso yokucwaninga amabhuku.
11: In 2024-25, it is 225 municipalities using consultants for the same purpose, collectively spending 1.6 billion rand. It's telling us that the situation is not getting better, it's getting worse. We looked carefully to see why municipalities were using consultants, and we found that yes, there are some vacancies, but the real issue is about a lack of skills. There are people employed in the municipality to do this work, and they're unable to do it, so consultants are hired year after year. That the irregular expenditure that's there is still very high. We're reporting this year 40 billion rand of consolidated irregular expenditure, 23 billion rand of it in the metros. We are often very cautious to quote the number of 40 billion rand irregular expenditure because at least 40% of municipalities did not disclose the full extent of their irregular expenditure. So we know that the number is underreported. However, what it tells us is that the trend is still upwards. It also tells us that the tendency to not deal with irregular expenditure is still quite high.
0: Zeline Merrington, uhlanganisele umbiko wethulwe emoyeni uPhumlani wakwaZulu.
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18: When you read section 16.1, I think it is underlined fourth there. It says if the present chooses to testify, that is the first and most important issue that we need to address. It cannot be left to the president to choose to testify or not. If he's summoned by the committee, and I think that is what the committee will do, it will summon him, then he has no choice whether to come or not to come. He must come if he's summoned. He can't be, the rules can't give him the leeway to decide.
17: Le committee iphinde yabuyela umva kwingxwabangxwaba engesigqibo sikaSomlomo wendlokwiso mthetho uThoko Didiza songaphikise kwisicelo sikamongameli Cyril Ramaphosa sokuzama ukunqanda inkqubo yophando ngokuchithwa kwakhe. 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
19: So I support those who say we need to send a message to the speaker that as a committee charged with this responsibility, we are disappointed because we are a committee of parliament, and as a head of parliament, she's got the responsibility to protect all of us. We can't be seen to be going different direction. Worse, when her legal opinion says you have only one option, and that option is to defend, is to object.
17: Ezi zixeko zikwaphindiwe inkokheli ye-DA yepalamente uGeorge Michalakis noxoxe ngelithi lo kamusomlomo ebengenakukhetha icala kolu phando lokuchithwa kwamongameli kodwa akakwazi ukungakhetha icala xa igunye lepalamente licela umngeni.
18: When it comes to the interdict application, it is a question of the speaker taking a position to back parliament versus backing the president, and she cannot under those circumstances be impartial. She must always, by definition, choose the side of parliament. And we must make that point. With regard to the merits of the impeachment and the review process, the speaker must be impartial. But by definition, the speaker must always protect parliament against anyone else who wants to stop parliament from doing its job.
17: Amalungu ale committee ngoku anikwe de kube ngomhla weshumi kuJulay ukuba vakalise izimvo zabo kwisigaba sokuqala semigomo ezakuchanqetha phezu kwayo kunye nokuphakamisa amagama abo angathanda ukuba akhokele ubungqina. 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
4: Yeah, it's unbelievable, man. It feels like a dream, you know. But credit to all the gents, credit to everyone today, to the fans, they gave their all, and yeah, this win is just for those who supported us and for those who actually didn't support us too. Because honestly, they said we have a 7% chance of getting out of the group, and yet here we are. So we're thankful for everyone, support back home, South Africans, and yeah, we keep going.
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13: Obviously very proud of ourselves. From the start we came here to obviously win. It was a very difficult match, but yeah, we're very proud of ourselves, very proud of our country, because our country has been doing well. We have been doing well since from the start, since from the qualifiers, so I think we deserved it. We worked very hard for it, and you saw the mentality there outside. It was very difficult, and yeah, I think we did very well, and we will keep on fighting for this country.
12: Urele kafishane nje uthi yasiqhenya kakhulu ngendlela iqembu leBafana Bafana elidlale ngakhona ikakhulukazi ke kuona lo mdlalo njengoba ke bebezimisela ukuthi ke bathola amaphuzu aphelele 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
14: Yeah, it's unbelievable, man. It's it feels like a dream, you know. But credit to all the gents, credit to everyone today, to the fans, they gave their all, and yeah, this win is just for those who supported us and for those who actually didn't support us too, because honestly they said we have a 7% chance of getting out of the group, and yet here we are. So we're thankful for everyone. Support back home, seconds, and yeah, we keep going.
12: UMaseko kafishane nje ubonga kakhulukazi indlela iqembu elidlale ngayo kakhulukazi ke nje nangendlela ababekezele ngayo uthi ke akubalulayo kunedlanzana nje kade lingathemba ukuthi iBafana Bafana 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
15: I know how it feels, but it's very difficult to explain how it feels. It's a fantastic experience. It was so tough today, but we played a very good game. We had chances. And technically, I think we made it very good. It was very difficult for
12: Kafishane nje uHugo Bruce uthi uhluleka ukuchaza umuzwa wakhe ngendlela ke iqembu elidlale ngakhona selidlulele esigabeni esilandelayo kodwa akwaziyo ukuthi lo muzwa umnandi kakhulu uthi bekunzima 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
16: AJ's got his fight in July, hasn't he? He's fighting in July. And Tyson, I believe, will have a fight. I don't know where it's going to be yet or the date for it. And once they're out the way, their fight will go on in late autumn. Unless, you know, they get either of them get beaten.
12: Kafishane nje achazayo ukuthi ke uAnthony Joshua unempe enkulu ngawo ke uJuly azomeleke adlule kuyona. 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
2: 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How do you plead to this count?
8: I plead guilty.
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2: 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It's a compelled examination. That's how we understand the proposal being put. 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
8: 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One being that the whole purpose of sentence always emanates and always resonates with rehabilitation, and we believe that the conduct of the accused person before this court shows and demonstrates somebody who arrives at this court partially rehabilitated. And I say this because
6: Right, ake sibambe kancane le clip sibhekele eka Kaiser Khanyago we NPA echaza mayelana nesivumelano sabo naye uMatlala iplea deal phecelezi bayasho ukuthi sekunesikhathi besebenza kuyona kukhona izinto bekufanele bavumelane ngazo kasimcaphuni.
9: Yeah, that was sedated by our prosecutor to say that as part of what was happening here, we might have other people that might be followed up as soon as possible. But obviously, all of that will happen only after the magistrate has made a ruling on this matter. Yeah, obviously, any plea deal that we enter into has got to be both sides agreeing to certain things. And obviously, you'd see there are certain things we needed from him, and it was stated in there, he must come and be a state witness and many other things. And then there's also the element where instead of giving the full sentence, which is now being reduced for whatever reason, that is a give and take, and that's what we are presenting. And I need to...
6: Yeah, uyena ke lo uKaiser Khanyago okhulumela i-NPA obekade echaza mayelana nezivumelana abaza zisayinda naye uKeth Matlala njengoba sezophenduka ufakazi wombuso. 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
8: There is a series of songs that I'd like to do. These songs are very, very personal to me. They're songs that say just about everything I'd like to be able to say to my lady. But I guess somehow, sometimes I just can't find the words. So a writer put these words very, very beautifully. And what I'd like to say it in a song. So, my darling, I hope you'll accept this song as just a small token of my love for you. And I hope that you'll accept this song with the same sincerity and the same honesty and love that I intend to sing it to you. Now, my darling, wherever you are, I think I should say that again. I said, my darling, wherever you are, won't you please listen to my song? 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
1: Teddy Pentecross, Uti Lady, sitting a donkey 12 to 3, Kona Gemsagazo, of course, your farm. 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
0: 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I have already highlighted some aspects of concern to the parties involved. I am not in a position today to make a finding as to whether it is indeed a just sentence. I've been provided with quite a voluminous document. I need to consider the various aspects mentioned therein. I intend to do so by next week.

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7: 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That's okay.
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5: Have you ever worked for a port authority or an institution related to port activities, import, arrival of containers? Can you just give us a full background of what you know and whether you've ever been involved in those industries or those activities.
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4: For us, we believe that we had the stamina and the legs to go all out, so I believe that the coach told us that we mustn't concede in the first 25 minutes until water break. We'll be able to counter attack them, as you saw that we are breaking through their lines and they are playing with three. So we told our wingers Oswin and Masego to stay wide all the time, because whenever we get the ball in attacking transition, we'll be able to get them and they're going to be our outlets.
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6: Yes, definitely. I think it's not only just them but us as well. That's what we want as players. So we've got the mandate and we're all on the same page. We've all spoken about it. So it's not going to be something that feels like pressure. It's something that we desire and something that we want to achieve. So we're putting in the work because we know it's going to take a lot. But yeah, it's not pressure. It's something that we want as a team as well.
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0: shots in LA and Ned in the car. 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
7: I woke up nice and early, must. I even woke up the chickens next door early to watch us. And I'm so proud of our country today. And well done to the boys. We played so nicely. We played beautifully.
8: We never lose hope on them. I just want to say thank you to the coach to listen to the country that putting the right players in it. So yeah. We are so proud of them.
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8: 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If we are complacent, then I'll be really surprised because every game is important for us now, so we cannot drop our energy, our intensity. We need to make sure that we bring the right intensity for us to actually be in a position to dominate the game.
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7: Please forgive me for not wearing my usual attire, which is a tie and a proper suit. I think it is all in order to be celebrating Bafana Bafana's victory last night, this morning. That victory was inspired by all of us. Actually, I've been telling people that we scored the goal, all of us collectively, that ensured our victory. So it is a joyous day. It is a day for celebration.
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9: 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He seems to be totally for his
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3: 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Recipe for success, look, I think we've got a great group of players, really good team culture, got an experienced coaching staff.
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2: 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Izabe yenzeka next week. Yeah, izabe yenzeka next week Saturday. 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
2: 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So I feel like this year was definitely the year for growth for me, especially for me, because you can't keep on wenza into one over and over. 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
2: 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So yeah, I hope ukuthi abantu bazobe bakhona experiencing it with me as well.
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2: Ngiyathuza ngoba maybe I won't make it to 30 because
1: hayibo uzoba no 30.
2: Think about it this way. Sometimes ngiyazuza uthi akwenza uNkulunkulu, wow, singifufa kangaka like nge-success yi like sitaheni. 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But more than anything I'm happy because ngisebenza ne-team enkulu ke mina, yabo, the people that don't know. So it's a lot of people who are dedicated to making my career a success. So it's only right ukuthi izinto zenzeke the way. If anything, if izinto bezingayenzeki kanje, futhi sisuke singahambanga kahle. 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
2: 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That's all I have to say. Ukuthi like they must be patient. And they must believe that their dreams will come true. Because very, very, I'm a pupo. 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I want to iskhathi esi-certain. 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So I just need them to be super patient. bese bathembe futhi ukuthi kuzokwenzeka.
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4: A number of steps are being taken to stem the instability within our security forces and particular amongst the key officials. Processes are underway to ensure that all the key officials in our security agencies work in a cooperative manner and focus on the task at hand. The task at hand is to fight criminality, to root out corruption, and of course we do want to root out those who are involved in criminal activities.
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4: We are ready to deal with whatever disruption, instability that could take place. So on the 30th, as people are saying, all manner of things will happen. We are taking measures to ensure that the 30th becomes a normal day where people will be able to work, to go about their business. Our security forces are ready.
6: Umongameli uthi arhente zokhuseleko zilungiselelekile ukunyanzelisa umthetho nokugcina ucwangco. 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
4: The Commission of Inquiry into Criminality, Political Interference and Corruption in the Criminal Justice System is expected to submit its final report at the end of August 2026. The findings and recommendations of the Commission are expected to shed light on the alleged corruption and infiltration of the South African Police Service and other organs of the state. Most importantly, we expect that the Commission findings and recommendations will bolster our efforts to strengthen our law enforcement capabilities. Now, the work of the Commission is already having a huge impact.
6: URamaphosa uthi umsebenzi wale Komishoni selubonakala. 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
4: A number of steps are being taken to stem the instability within our security forces, and particular amongst the key officials. Processes are underway to ensure that all the key officials in our security agencies work in a cooperative manner and focus on the task at hand. The task at hand is to fight criminality, to root out corruption. And of course, we do want to root out those who are involved in criminal activities.
6: Nakubeni nje bekushukucwa le miba ibalulekileyo, inkqubo ze-NCOP ziqale ngomoya wokubhiyoza emva kwempumelelo yeBafana Bafana ibethe South Korea kwindebe yehlabathi. 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
4: Please forgive me for not wearing my usual attire, which is a tie and a proper suit. I think it is all in order to be celebrating Bafana Bafana's victory last night, this morning. That victory was inspired by all of us. Actually, I've been telling people that we scored the goal, all of us collectively, that ensured our victory. So it is a joyous day. It is a day for celebration.
6: URamaphosa uthi urhulumente usazibophelele ekuqiniseni amaziko onyanzeliso-mthetho ukulwa urhwaphilizo nokuzinzisa isigqeba sokhuseleko lwesizwe logama eqhubeka nokuqubisana nemingeni ebangelwa ngabemi bangaphandle abakweli ngokungekho mthethweni. 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
3: 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And then we can't support illegal immigration in other countries. In Mozambique, South Africa is our neighbor count. 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
13: So the first time we have an accused who has come forward and has given us detail that we would not have been made aware of, that evidence we would not have been able to obtain, that would have resulted in a travesty of justice. That would have resulted in some of the key figures in the South African police services not being charged. That would be a public outcry, Your Worship, and that would not be in the interest of justice. So my plea, Your Worship, is the sentence that has been negotiated has taken almost 2 months to reach this point. It was no easy negotiation.
12: Ithimba labameli bamaqala livumelane nabo abashushisi. Ummeli wakhe uAdvocate Ricardo Akanjeli uthe maningi amagama asazovela.
14: Your Worship, I don't want to go into the specifics of what we discussed in our consultations with the NPA with regard to the affidavit that has been put forth by Mr. McCullough, but it is fair to say, and it is correct, that other very high-ranking officials would be implicated in wrongdoing, Your Worship.
12: Umakala. Wavume wonke amacala abebhekiswe kuye. Imantshe Ignatius Dupré ubese ayawabala.
15: In respect of count yourself as accused one, in respect of count number two, how do you plead?
16: Guilty.
15: In respect of count number three, you as accused number one, how do you plead?
16: Guilty.
15: In respect of count number four, you as accused number one, how do you plead?
16: Guilty.
15: In respect of account number two, regarding accused number two, whom you duly represent in line with Exhibit A1, how does accused number two plead?
16: Guilty.
15: In respect of count number three,
16: guilty.
15: How does accused number two plead?
16: Guilty.
15: In respect of count number four, how does accused number two plead?
16: Guilty.
12: Noma kunjalo, inkantolo. Imaisa zosikhipha isinqumo sokuthi ngabe iyasivuma yini lesivumelwano sabameli kanye nabashushisi. Imantshe uDupré uthe udinga isikhathi sokusifakela izibuko lesivumelwano.
15: We have reached a stage of proceedings where the court, with due regard to the inputs provided, the various exhibits and submissions given, that I must make a decision as to whether the sentence agreement is a just sentence. I have already highlighted some aspects of concern to the parties involved. I am not in a position today to make a finding as to whether it is indeed a just sentence. I've been provided with quite a voluminous document. I need to consider the various aspects mentioned therein. I intend to do so by next week.
12: Uphiko lokushiswa komphakathi National Prosecuting Authority, phecelezi NPA, iziphikile izinsolo zokuthi umaqala ubefuna ngisho ukuzikhethela ukuthi angaboshelwa kulephi ijele ngenkathi kunezingxoxo ngalesivumelwano. 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
17: There are certain things we needed from him, and it was stated in there. He must come and be a state witness and many other things. And then there's also the element where, instead of giving the full sentence, he's now being reduced for whatever reason. That is a give and take, and that's what we are presenting. And I need to emphasize that whatever agreement we have now has got nothing to do with the other cases that he might have. You must remember, by the time he was charged on this matter, which was in March, he was already in prison for other matters. Therefore, this is solely on the Medicare matter.
3: Right, Lombiko Petange, Zulika Khiza Khanyago, Kulmela Yone, NPA, Shangso, Pium Khize, Nukunisombila, Sulinga Petro, Stengye, Sabasasa, Njihaya, Balelila, Bambalo, Vastumelela, Mavu, Isnot.

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0: 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Peter, yes. Thank you,
7: Bob. No,
0: so, cousin Sabana?
8: Sabana, I'm sharing with you. I'm sharing with you. I'm sharing
0: with
8: you. Baba, I'm sharing with you. I'm
0: sharing
8: with you. I'm sharing with you. I'm sharing with you. I'm sharing with you. I'm sharing with you. 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

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Mtabu tell you I'm teen to mganwakola and lesin. So whoops at we am teen. I look like a lot of pain groups at your paz and luto. No I'm shabba tai nong, so we are going and satu bapisangan. In the boo, yeah. I'm following your bars. About 25. 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Right in the Hajan, not Shano, a Batica in Fries also. 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Abashu to the Shan, Nasip is Satuna, Nova Vel, Nova Vel. 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chances, being a little more turn, who say, some seven zin, or saying, the one is okay, like fellow Colum Sagas, of course, Nazar and Taputi and Shagamaja, and La Panago Michelle, Opa, no Michelle, 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